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1: A 4.
0: Patient for you, thanks. We're Ocean King at this time.
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0: Thank you, Jin. Up to. Thank you.

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0: 38-138-46-157 and circle. Three-year-old male says he has high blood sugar and states that he is not breathing normally.
1: All right.
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1: Okay, not on Alpha 2.

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1: 399.
0: Yes, sir. Can you have me back to that court on Tech Road? We're going to be probably three squares.

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2: 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Truck 13 is showing on the scene. 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
2: Sir, I'm clear of the scene. Can you also document that the patient refused to sign the refusal, as well as the family member? Chief Moreland and Dr. Melville are aware.
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3: 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We do have another car on the engine, 132 on board.

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Helicopter has been suggested. Ambulance 108, Mike 105, MBO, teen engine 10, 23, 14.

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1: 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Just comes on standby, 100% monitoring.
2: My name is Director. How are you to leave the hospital?

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1: Very good. 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
1: Pass. G-4 Zimmers, I'm going to make an offense test.

0: All right, Chief. One. Yeah. Do you want to be added independently from Engine 10, or do you want to go ahead and just count your staffing towards the tires?
1: You can add it just so I can have it to the tap on the brake.
0: All right.

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0: Alpha 2, we can move with the Alpha.
1: Direct, Trooper 7, you still Meyer.
2: Can you repeat the last?
1: Alpha 2, fly out, landing at the hospital.
2: Okay, copy that. There is a baseball field right down by the scene if it will work better.

0: 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Chief 1, Trooper 7.
1: You're right, Chief.
0: Can you repeat your last? Have you already landed, or are you calling out your landing site?
1: No, Chief, we're still at the hangar. I'm just saying, if they reach something closer to the scene, we'd be much better than them driving to the hospital for an LZ.
0: Chief Hunter, so I'm just saying you're at the hangar and then the rescue message is broken.
1: Yes, we're at the hangar. We're about to take off. We're just, whatever works for an LZ is fine.
0: Okay, we're checking the area now. The old ball is no longer. We'll go off here in the area. We'll get back with you.
1: All right, copy that.

0: LZ will be at 22060 McGuire's Lane, about a quarter mile prior to the scene. And we're going to be on Alpha 3 with Trooper, so you can come on Alpha 2.
1: All right.
0: Same way, you can pass him into 2, or is he going to be on 3?
1: 3.
0: Copy, switch.

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1: The last 3 or 4, 4, 5, 8, 5, 3, care for your way, intercept to 4, I'm Dear Teens 2. Question. Hills, 39, Dear Teens 2, 2342. The call for the NBS canceled at 2342. Additional. 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
0: Chief 1-3%, that's correct. We'll be landing you in McGuire's Lane. So we like quarter mile prior to the scene. It's going to be a hayfield that has some round bales in it, but there's a gap close to the driveway where we should be able to sit you in between.
3: Alright, good copy. Just make sure your overhead's on. We'll be there in about 5 minutes. 447 in the medic for patient update. GCS Airways.
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3: Copy that. ECUH, and did you guys get a blood screen close?
4: That's correct. QH, close to 140.

0: Cooper 7 LZ Command, what's the call, 3-3 guy?
1: McGuire's Lane, the new town that great.
2: MD 18 off 2.
1: Cooper 7, you copy.
0: We copy, Chief, thanks.
2: And losing.

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0: Yes, sir. We're going to land you in this hayfield. You got about 100 yards by 100 yards in between the hay bales at the 5 o'clock to our wagon. No obstructions in the field. Field's hard packed.
1: Roger, copy. We're doing file now.
2: Hamilton 9P 138 458 53 Fairfield Way, 44-year-old male.
3: Trooper said you do have a line to run parallel with Newtown Neck. Just so you're aware.
2: Well, he's not alert, but he is breathing.
1: Trooper
2: 7 direct. He's also 300 pounds for any fire department under him.
1: Thank you. Hey, you can go ahead and turn off your lights.
4: 138 table. Correction, 138 is okay.

0: 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Injuries from fall. Station 3 is due to respond, 2349.
1: 3, I'm your team. 43002 Megan Lane, a 65-year-old male. Can't keep anything down, vomiting, and stress, not alert. Stay there, troopers on the ground. Sorry, 2349.

Maybe I'll extend 11.3 if we're able to drive for the one unconscious. And 709, the medic needs to do multiple calls for the medic, which is not available, 2352.

0: 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He is a quadriplegic. There is no medic available.
1: Copy that.

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1: So, 9-9-2-8, we'll please have another crew due to this crew being unavailable.
2: Why?
0: Okay.

0: Already almost 38 checking our status.
1: Okay.
0: From Larry. Alright, engine 31 checking our status.
2: Motion King, patient's loaded in the ambulance. How are assistant back?
0: From Larry.
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0: 105.
3: I did return to my truck. Where do you need me?
0: Stable drive for ambulance 799 unconscious patient.
3: I'm okay. 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
0: P1002, Alpha 2.
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1: Okay.
0: 19-year-old male. It's going to be a seizure. History of seizures. Good to be signed. Currently nothing. Okay.

0: There is an awful.
1: Yeah, well, soon, there's a staff member coming out.
2: No, I'm not. Please just be aware of 7-9-9. I'm ready to switch them back.

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0: Hamilton.
2: No, I mean, St. Mary's, I'll be on that as well.
3: And you're seeing St. Mary's, I'm clear in the hospital, I'll start that way.
1: 3-1-4.
0: All units, altitude.

0: responding to the 303 medical box, 214-95 is physical. 1-year-old male is possibly not breathing. There's a severe language difference. Attempting to get him back on the phone and connect him with language line.
1: 6-7's responded.
0: 6-7, you go on the episode.
1: That's right, sir. Thank you.
2: No idea, 9-1. Go in return. 3-1's gonna be closer.
3: I got him.

0: for service, St. Mary's. We are heading back right now, sorry, we see me right about 10 minutes.
1: 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Right. 299 Furniture, BLS.
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0: Rick, do you still need a medic if one comes available?
2: I'm sorry, can you repeat?
0: Are you still going to need a medic if one becomes available?

0: Dave Aries, I need you to confirm the 5-digit 495. We're out there with the cops, and there's no baby anywhere.
1: Okay, there's a severe language difference. He couldn't provide an address. He was paying directly on top of the trailer. We had to call him back, but he did not pick the phone up.
0: I copy.

0: 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Well, I'm fine with him. We just connected with him.
1: I believe the cops are speaking to him right now.
0: Okay, perfect.

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2: Good morning, St. Mary's. 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

Rescue Box 310, 17743, Point Lookout Road, motor vehicle collision with injuries. Station 3, Station 39 ambulance, 498 are due to respond, 101.

0: responders on station. One vehicle in the middle of the roadway. Correction, two vehicles went off the roadway. One in the middle of the northbound lane. All eyes on injuries.
1: Under reflectors on the scene. One vehicle in the roadway, one vehicle off the roadway. Waiting for the advisement on injuries, 107.

0: Squadron Simmers. One with the oldest unit. Burns looking with last urges of the hand.
1: Okay, it's one BLS unit. Did you advise paramedic?
0: Negative, no need for a medic.
1: I copy. You have one BLS unit coming to me, ambulance 38.
0: I copy.
2: 498 responding.

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1: Okay.
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Mach 226, West Creek Road, Chaska Road, a large fuel spill. Engine 22, squad 2, hazmat 18, hazmat 1016 to the respondent, 513.

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0: Mission Box 226, Bush Creek Road, Chapco Road, large fuel spill. Hazmat 13, Special Unit 1009, see respond at 519.
1: Charles County spill, 1016 and Route 1.
0: 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The call for Special Unit 1009 is canceled, 520.

0: C2B to St. Mary's, send in my tablet, please.
1: That's right. And then St. Mary's 2, Chief 2B, is your sign. It's going to be on the southbound side of the circle. Apparently, it's significant fuel still.
0: Chief 2B, I'm okay.

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0: Chief Tubby at St. Mary's, you can hold me on the scene. Be out investigating. In the area of the circle itself. And a little north.
1: Chief Tubby on the scene investigating 524.

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1: I copy. Engine 132 has MAT 13, has MAT spill unit 1016, you can return.

0: 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However, it is not a large, overly large, just a trail around the circle a little bit south on Butch Creek Road. 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
1: I copy.
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0: 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Ambulance 189, see the respond at 755.
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0: 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Yeah, it was 189, Alpha 2.
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1: Chief 1A, Samaritan, I'm on the scene. Just hold off on placing the entry company.
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2: Chief 187.
0: Can't one.
2: Did they give you a building name or anything like that?
0: Negative. All they could provide was their 992, but it didn't have any labels or buildings associated with it.
2: Okay, copy. I'll canvas the campus. Don't see nothing. In case the manager coming, I'll work with the staff here to figure it out.
0: Copy.
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Meadowlarks 202, the Charlotte Hall Veterans Home, 29449 Charlotte Hall Road. The sick person. Ambulance 299 is the respondent 820.

0: G20 Centers. I'm on my asshole. I'm building 7. Well, has been reset. How's that as well?
1: I copy. 822.
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3: Ambulance 209 Alpha 2.
1: 3-1, I got the stage on the hydrant. Airborne Report, Ryan Road.
3: 209.
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1: Command, sir.

0: Investigation Command. Marines at the door. 0 H2S, 0 PPM, 0. 0% LEO, 20.8 oxygen. No odor.
1: Command is correct.
2: 132 to command. What were the numbers again?
0: Zero CO, zero H2S, zero LAL, 20.9 oxygen.
2: 132 to command. What are the house numbers again?
1: 46873 Brian Road.
2: Thank you.

0: no change in meter activity in the basement. We do have a sharp odor of damp urine in the basement. Again, no change in meter reads.
1: That is correct.

0: No, I'll take a meter artillery for myself. 132. I think it's going to be animal urine. 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All you can do right.
1: Command charge. Command to save errors. We're rolling good intent. I'll turn me to command. You know, the ship back.
2: Yeah, the unit's operating Brian Road. Holding out the good intent. Unit's out. So, L1 ready. 3 to be without 831.

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0: Nine, four, and three.
1: Engine taker 9-4 Alpha 3.
0: Tower 9 to St. Mary, so we're on the air. Do you want to start that way?
1: Negative.
2: Just said, Chief 1-8 with 2. Chief 1-8 is Tower 9, that is correct.
1: Yeah, St. Mary's is right.
2: St. Mary's, Lieutenant, we pull off switching.

0: right, it's 253 inches high units responding, 22,430 hood lane. It's called in by Southern Maryland Oil Advice. Boost was on the scene. They have an odor of propane coming from the regulator on a 500-gallon tank.
1: Friends with nothing.

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1: Copy 63 on the fiend, single star detached Rambler, nothing out of an 841.
0: I have a plan.
1: Copy, assumption, the command 841.

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0: 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Thanks, been isolated. Home water's been revised. 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
1: Momentarily, I'll advise on the right.
0: Okay, we're taking a call now from Warrenstown High School. Are you going to be able to handle or...

Underwax 113, Wintertown High School, 23,995, Plain Lookout Road, the Fall BLS. And once 197's on the air responding, 855.

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0: 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The fall now ALS. Medic 18 is being alerted. 911.
1: Medic 18.

0: 18. 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Fifty-six-year-old female, consulate breathing. She fell. Left side pain, ALS 197 requested you for pain management.
1: Okay.
0: ALS 197, medic 18, we are currently in the building.
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1: 197, you have a medic.
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0: 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Engine 10, suit respond at 937. 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
1: Order,
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0: No, Black's not 11. 45249 Woodstown Way. Sigby. Ambulance 38-18 is the respond at 942.
1: 38.
0: 38.

0: Murray's understood.
1: Good.
0: Sure, you're probably making contact. Alarm company just called back. They got proper password. Wishing to cancel.
1: Yeah, we're good with that. We'll see how it's available. It's going to be in trouble all day. They've been out here today and they got issues with it. So you're probably going to keep getting it all day.
0: I got it.

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0: I missed the message on me. Did they advise the CMS hospital was called for a reroute?
1: That is correct. They are still on reroute.
0: Correct. I'm 43 to Calvert.
1: I'm 43 to Calvert. 10-0.
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So we're getting in and out of consciousness. Station 19, second call, station 19, ambulance 67 Mech, 18, dude respond at 1050.

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0: facility, one to St. Mary's. Got it. To that call at the tech center responding with two.
1: Utility one, okay.
0: Utility one, down to two.
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1: 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And on 599, you can return.
0: All right, thank you.

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1: Copy.

0: 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I'll coordinate that and get back to you.
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0: Sorry, Chief 1A. It's going to be Trooper 7 and 11, minute ETA. All units can switch over to Alpha 3.
1: Utility 1. I'll be handing the landing zone. We're walking the football field right now.
2: Okay, copy. I'm headed to the far house for the wagons.
0: I copy, and just so you're aware, we do have the fire alarm in your first two, however, we're going to flip-flop those since you have staffing on the scene of the tech center. And there's the negative for Cooper.
2: Copy.

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1: Hands a pen.
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1: I want 398 off, too.
2: Cooper 736, Mary, I'm not supposed to be back. I have my engine and EMS contact.
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1: 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Yeah, there's gang 1132.
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2: Trooper 7, ambulance 197, base complete.

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Your patient is a 17-year-old female. Current vitals are 135 on 85. Pulse rate of 82. Respirations of 13. O2 sat is 97 to 98% on room air. And her capnography is about 30. She just keeps going in and out of consciousness at this point. Sternal will have to do wake her back up.

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1: 1139.

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The sick person. Station 19, mobile calls. Station 19, ambulance 38, respond, 1140.

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1: Good. Okay. Satellite 302, station 39, 21685 FDR Boulevard, the EMS transfer. Ambulance 496 is due at 1141.

0: 18 right now.
1: I'm near 18.
0: Yes, sir. It's PA-138 responding.
1: And they've marked themselves in route. Paramedic ambulance 138. You on the channel?
2: Correct.
0: MU-18, PA-138. You're really significantly closer. I'm about 30 minutes out. Will you be okay if I go in service to hold a resource?
2: That's fine. I'm direct.
0: MU-18, St. Mary's, are you direct?
1: Okay.
0: Sitting.

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2: 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Sanitarius 398, responding direct, then switching to 2.
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1: Ambulance 398, Alpha 2.
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0: 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Unable to make contact with residents at the dispatch address, we're going to hold this as a good intent. All right.
1: Engine, I'll walk up.

0: 1-9-7, I copy your request for medic. What was the chief complaint?
1: Marijuana, 602-44298 Ritchie Road, seizure. Ambulance 67 Medic 18, did respond to 12.1.
2: Tachycardia.
0: I copy 12.1.
1: Medic 18.
0: Sorry, I see ambulance 398 Medic 105, duration.
3: 398 and medic Oscar Kilo.
0: 1221.
4: 6712.
0: And 167.
1: Medic 18. Additional, Metal Box 111, the Potomac Building, 23115 Leonard Hall Drive, tachycardia. 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MDU 18 is due to respond at 1222.

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1: Can I be with you?
0: Just be advised, I'm coming from the California area. Is your patient in the unit ready for transport?
1: That's correct.
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1: Congrats.

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0: 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Despicable episode, ALS, ambulance station 79, ambulance 388, medic units being alerted. Multiple calls for the medic 1246. Engine 10 with 3, Alpha 2.
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1: So, you can just continue to have it.
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1: Sorry, we're working on it. We're just trying to satisfy the code first.

0: 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Would you like me to head towards Beachwood?
1: That's right. NBO 18, Beachwood Port. 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

0: Alright, Zalen 3D, I see you're making a turn now. Trooper 7's being alerted. They'll be waiting your arrival at the hangar. They should be coming up on a channel here shortly.
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Great, Harris. 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Trooper's in the air on Route 2, Southern Ireland. Copy, Trooper 7's in the air on Route 2, Southern Ireland, 1344.

0: 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Sick person. Anyway, it's 496, due to respond from Station 39, Medic 18 is due at 1345.
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The EMS transfer, ambulance 67 is due 1348.

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The sick person BLS. Sagamore 79 is being alerted. 1424.

0: Rescue Box 906, the parking lot of 44078-44078, St. Andrews Church Road, the undetermined motor vehicle collision. And Jacoby 9, ambulance 197 is being alerted. 1425.
1: 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Engine 914 with the lieutenant.
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0: Right, two ambulance, 399, medic 18, duration.
1: 197.
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1: We're going to do a 41 with stroke, DLS.
0: Yeah, about 41 stuff.
1: Two strokes, DLS.
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0: 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Just coming on duty.
1: Present
0: on medic available. You still have calls holding.
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0: 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Tender parts.
1: Okay. Medic 105 just came off the call. He can start towards Shady Corvette, Marshal.
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1: That's correct, you guys.
0: Okay, here, Tyler, got you in the park.
1: That's right, I'm working on trying to get it reconnected.

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Station 39, Ambulance 38, suit respond 1558.

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Ambulance 67 Mac 1, 100 to respond at 1600.

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1: Non-injury accident, Wildwood Parkway at... Hollywood Circle. They're all out. 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
1: One direction.

Hey, Lake 79. It's going to be 21569 Oakley Road, 86-year-old female, low blood pressure. 39. Okay, Lake 39.

0: Indian 599. The caller provided 21569 Oakley Road. I'm showing them pinging at 21565.
1: Copy, I'm direct. We're out at 65. We're going to check here, because that's what our map is pinging at as well.
2: Box 218 Laurel Park, please, Cedars ALS. Ambulance 299, medic 18 is due to respond, 1747.

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0: 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They're going to be parked at the parking lot just next to the basketball court.
1: Give me your answer. Thank you.
2: For the St. Mary's. The response at the 6-5 address, we're attempting to locate the 6-5.
0: I got the outside.

0: 9-5-5. This is DHU. The caller called back advising that he's seizing again.
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1: And what's 899?
0: Yes, ma'am. Can you stop me at AOS training manager, please? We're getting a patient loaded now.
1: I copy. Sorry. The medical pain management.

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0: 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Going to be a 6-year-old female, touched my breathing, fell down, unable to move. 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
1: 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Medical Box 703 at Seabreeze Restaurant, City Burns, Hilo. Engine 71, Station 79, ambulance 398-18, MDOs due to respond at 1804. 918. About 18 off 2.
2: Hey, honey.
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1: 71 off 2.
2: Yeah, what's your name?
1: Medic 18.
2: Medic 18.

0: 7-1, ambulance 39A, Mike 18. It's going to be at the Seabreeze Restaurant, 27130 South Sandgate Road. It's going to be a 30-year-old male burned by the steamer from the neck to the feet. We do have his comments standby.
1: 7-1, St. Mary's, if need be, the landing zone will be at Oakville Elementary School.
0: I copy. Oakville Elementary School for landing site if needed.
2: Thank you,
0: AC.
2: And you, officer.
0: Thank you, AC. And can I share some information?
3: Good friend.
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1: 7-9 St. Mary's, I'm parked to St. Mary's Hospital.
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0: Summer one, St. Mary's. Delta 2 flyout. Rogue Mill Elementary School.
1: I copy that to Delta 1, Delta 2 flyout. Are you going to be handling the landing ground site?
0: Repeat that.
1: Will you be handling the landing zone site?
0: That's right, so I want to handle, and we'll let you know when we clear up here, and we'll switch over to Alpha 3.
1: All right, Delta, we'll contact this come.

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1: That's right.
0: Trooper 7, we're trying to raise you.
1: Yeah, I didn't hear anything they said. They can try again. And 7-1 and Trooper 7, we're still en route to the LZ. The 26,420 49th Road. It's going to be the ball field at this address. You can land anywhere there you'd like.
2: No problem.

Like, that sounds like we can take the field close to the highway.

0: and it's 701 at 3%. We changed the landing zone location prior to your dispatch. It's not going to be at Oakville Elementary. It's going to be at the ball field just south of the entrance. That's going to be 26,420 Brinhoff Road.
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1: Can we say anything, Ron?
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2: Alice, Michael 5, it's going to be 30055, Crosswoods Drive, 374 year old female, having heart problems, has swelling in the left arm and chest tightness.
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